never. And it ain't no fault of mine. It's gotta be yes or no. It's either you stay or go. You can't leave me on the shelf. You gotta commit yourself. It's either you will.

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Oh, now, baby or never, and it ain't no fault of mine. It's gotta be yes or no. It's either you stay or you go.

Christmas with your nightlies in the Sabbath program. Socialize mod while my fucked up mind recommends to hit the road off into action progress. Shape on the loss of my girl's weakness. Fast as blast, I get overpelled by the look for certain nice and apple, my love fell. And as I see her dancing around like a princess, my heart is jumping close to border, love suck.

'Cause I've left wanting now. 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
0: She's gonna be alright.

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You just did now in the mix with DJ Farmer's Market. $10 gonna get a nice gift certificate to Whole Foods. Come on.

I did not become someone different that I did not want to be. But I'm new here. Will you show me around?

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Welcome to Paradise. Paradise. Paradise.

What was the stranger writing? What does the stranger say? What was the stranger remembering? What does the stranger look like? What was the stranger writing? What does the stranger say? What was the stranger wearing? What does the stranger look like? What was the stranger driving? What does the stranger say?

little bit of life after death. Scattered my ashes when it's my time to rest. With the lines I'm obsessed, rhymes I possess, can't deny. Seen the biggest guys cry to confess in a breath. Fresh death, pass in the chest, unimpressed with the cess. Left scars in the flesh, he's the best. Worst kept sparring in jest, saying star never bar too far from the nest. So I never left and never thought about doing so. I took and fro from that prime time to a home. You see, I'm viewing those nights I should have known better, like whatever. Still my bread to say I'm too involved, but who would know what the family first is? Till your dreams see three family hearses. Worst is, wouldn't mean to speak at the service, so I penned a couple bars, didn't need to rehearse.

lost in my thoughts, I'm losing my mind. 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I've been having dreams that I can fly far, far away.

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The tree don't know what the little bird brings. We go down with the dew in the morning light.

We return with the light of the evening. The trees will burn, blackened hands, nowhere to rest.